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Music is my best friend.

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We're gonna take you on a journey you'll never forget. Close your eyes.

Yo, party people, we gotta keep this thing going. You know, like the way we used to do it. Everybody was freaking.